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digging the tata, digging the tata, digging the tata, digging the tata, digging the tata, digging the tata, digging the tata, digging the tata, digging the tata, digging the tata, digging the tata, digging the tata, digging the tata, digging the tata, digging the tata, digging the tata, digging the tata, digging the tata, digging the tata

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1: Yes, good morning.
0: Good morning.
1: Good morning, Al Arabiya 99. I have to be very careful.
0: Yalla, let's do it.
1: Let's do it. Of course, we have some Filipino listeners here as well. So what I'm going to do is to
0: say that you can come and enjoy this season at Global Village with lots of activities and nice food.
1: Right, in Filipino.
0: Yeah.
1: Do you want me, want me to say it in Filipino, right? Yeah. So, sa mga kababayan natin na nakikinig ngayon ng Al Arabiya 99, magbubukas na po muli ang panibagong season ng Global Village. And iniimbitahan namin kayo na pumunta at bisitahin ang kanilang website para magkaroon ng VIP packs as well as iba't ibang mga opportunities para ma-enjoy ang bagong season ng Global Village. Napakarami nating food dyan, pagkain, attractions, and a lot more. So, bisitahin na ang Global Village website at mag-enjoy tayo doon. Kita-kits tayo doon.
0: Wow, interesting. طيب بما انه احنا we got super excited فهو حكى هو من اي بلد، بدي اياكم تعطوني كلمه واحده بالفلبيني من الكلمات اللي حكاها. 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